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Don't tell me this is all for nothing. 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
1: I'm sorry I'm here for someone else, but it's good to see your face. And I

Would you cry if you saw me crying? 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

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Birds of a feather, we should stick together.